0: Source.
1: Brian Wilson out of Fairmont Valley, non-driver clear.
0: Thanks.

0: I have a transport out of Fairmont ER room 6 going to Woodlands Assisted Living in Worthington.
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0: Magic Carmel. I have another 27. 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
1: Yeah.
0: Matthew Haddock, 3/26/2006.
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0: Oh, Gary Selva, public service, wanted to speak to you. What do you guys?
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0: 10-4.

0: 220 Fama.
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0: Mayo is leaving the residence. I'll be 10-8.
1: 10-4.

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0: Hello, Mail by Public Service. 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What do you advise?
1: Not personal.
0: Go for it.

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I've advised that he needs to block the number and to not answer it anymore. Can you show me 10-8? 10-4.

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1: Go ahead.
0: I got a busy signal.
1: 10-4, we'll try to get a hold of him again.
0: Thank you.

0: 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Driver was warned for expired registration.
1: 734, 47.
2: Over.

15, Thomas Avenue, Monongah Falls, Station 20, copy to EMS response. 715, Thomas Avenue, Fall, 2048. 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
0: 93-year-old female patient fell from standing, complained of left side pain. About she fell on the floor, she was able to crawl back inside. So while you're outside, screen shutters.
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0: I'm Saturday, Fort Bearing, 1028. 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
1: 23.
0: I have Edward Artisan by public service. He advised that female that robbed him, she's living in Baltimore, he was advised, he called state police, and they advised him there was nothing that they could do. He wants to speak to somebody.
2: Two six five to 223, can you give me a public service?

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0: That male's now calling 911.
1: For what?
0: Same thing.

0: Okay, what's he wanting now?
1: He's wanting to make a report, and he's also advising that nobody is wanting to help him.
0: Oh, well, he told me he would bring me statements tomorrow. You can just hang up on him.
1: 10-4.
0: I couldn't tell over the phone, however, he is usually intoxicated.
2: Yeah.

0: calling tomorrow.
1: Good.
0: Yeah, 30 Shanty Hill Lane. Follow up.

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1: 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CAD number is 39876. 6 main reference detection process, what you've asked.
2: Personal.

0: 734, Marion. I'm 10-8 from that.
1: 734, 2133. Marion, 22, status check.
2: 10-4, no need for further.
1: 10-4, 2133.

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1: In the area of 211 Broadview Avenue, I have fireworks complaints. Caller advisors, fireworks have been going off for about an hour.
2: Ten four.
3: P22. Last night, it was at 179 Circle Drive, and they've been advised.
2: Ten four.
3: Nice, you're fair, I'll be clear.

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0: In the area of Fleming Avenue, I have a fireworks complaint.
2: Hey, Roger.
3: 10-12-31.
1: We're in the neighborhood.
0: Hang on, I'm trying to let out. Mail advice, you're not sure where, it's somewhere in that neighborhood.

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1: Yes.
0: I've checked the area. I haven't observed any fireworks or people outside. I'll be tonight.
1: 10-4.
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0: 95. 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I'll let you know when I get there.
1: 10-4.

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1: Nine.
0: 10-4.
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0: Taking a call right now. The Butter is Church of Christ. 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I'm getting further.
1: Everyone.

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0: Inbound your facility with a 10-minute ETA. Have a 79-year-old female known to your facility. She's complained shortness of breath. Drug onset was 2 hours ago. Patient is TPOT appropriate. Lungs are clear bilaterally. Patient has a list of medications, no allergies. Current vital signs, blood pressure 130 over 80, heart rate of 80, respirations 18. She is 99% on room air with a glucose of 90. If there are any further, if there are no further questions, I will give you more of that side.
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4: Cantasina advised that there's fireworks going off on College Park. 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In the 1300 block.

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0: 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You clear up?
1: 10 o'clock.
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1: Good.
0: The Sheriff's Department is inquiring if somebody can go out to 312 Persis Way to try to make contact with Sean Martin.
1: He's 135.
2: 125, man, good.
1: I received a call from 10 Jordan Road. They advised four teenagers threw something at the house and then took off on foot. Unable to give a description.
2: Ten four. Did they go outside and look and see what it was?

0: he's advising it was dirt. Nothing's damaged.
1: We're all being, we're all doing air patrol.

0: when they make contact with them.
1: I assume that I have a Nathaniel in custody or detained right now. Somebody needs to come pick him up.
2: With him to advise them that somebody needs to come get Nathaniel. They have him detained right now.
1: Oh, there we go.
2: Paramount 222.
1: Go ahead.
2: I have a fireworks complaint, 207 Circle Drive.
1: Did the caller say where it's coming from?
2: They advise it's coming from somewhere on Circle Drive.
1: Then 4.

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1: She said it's near 207.

0: Nursing Home, room 28, that's calling Breathing Station 20. Copy 10 EMS response. St. Barbara's Nursing Home, room 28, they're calling Breathing 2029. Responding, 31, St. Barbara's Road, room 28, dead long breathing, 2229, verse 34.
1: Stand for.
2: If you find him, I'll even write the ticket.
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1: We're going to be sending EMS to 207 Baltimore Street for ultra metal status. So the patient there is being combative.

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1: Fox 507 Baltimore Street.
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0: Myself and 19 have checked the area. We don't hear any fireworks or see anybody outside. Can you show us tonight?
1: 10-4.

0: one is your girl.
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0: Apparently I was at the wrong house. However, this gentleman was able to call his neighbor, and I was able to speak to Sean over the phone. Break.
1: Jen.
0: Sean is not home right now, but he has his son's location and told me via phone that he is en route. I'm telling
1: you. Down for.
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0: Sheriff Department noted that Sean was highly agitated about the fact that his son was detained. He might be coming in hot.
1: 10-4.
2: Marine 16.
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2: 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Might be coming in hot.

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1: Good.
0: 71-year-old male, very confused about this. BP was 80 over 66 by the Florida, his normal baseline. But he was recently in the hospital, possibly for a UTI, was experiencing the same symptoms.

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0: Something has a special person on Mason, right?
1: Go ahead.
0: He was just Mark 8-27, name call for Mark Robinson, right?
1: Go ahead.
0: Along in there, he was hanging out around and sniffing around the cruiser parked out front. He said he wanted to just say hi to us. I shoot him along. 10-8.
1: Down 4.
2: One, two, five, Marion.
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2: So I traveled out the Jordan Road, out where it forks, came back, and I traveled Summerwind Lane all the way to the top of the hill. I'll make contact with anybody out and about other than wildlife. I'll be 10-8.
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1: Go ahead.
0: I'll be on Center Street and message the fireworks complaint.
1: Thank you. What street did you advise?
0: Center Street.
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0: My residence was 1008 Center Street. They've been advised to me.
1: 94.

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1: Yes.
0: I'll be up on Glen Avenue. I think it's it'll be the 700 block. I'm unsure of the house number at this time in regards to fireworks.
1: Okay.

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2: Taking another call from 10 Jordan Road. He advises they came back and threw something else. We're trying to get further.
3: Ten four.

0: he's advising to do the same kind of dirt and gravel at his house. No damage to anything. It's going to be two white juveniles, two black juveniles. Ran back in the same direction. Jordan Road.
1: M4, I'll do another patrol.
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0: The parents of the juveniles came and picked them up. They've been released to them, right?
1: Go ahead.
0: Everything here is 10-4 now. You catch all the 27s, everything we're going to make this a case for me. Me tonight.
1: I didn't run any 1027s.
2: Safety, do you have them written down?
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3: One-two-five, Marion.
1: Go ahead.
3: Spoke to the complainants. They advise that they believe the males are coming from a house on Summerwind Lane. I'll be announced that address. I'll try to get to the numerical when I get there.
1: 10-4, 2322.
4: Priority 4, Marion. I'm 10-8 from here. Just for your advisement, 71's with me.
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0: 125 meters. Can you look for any last name of Culp that lives out in this area? See if you can check the records on or in the CAD. I think spelling Charlie's uniform there.
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0: Fairmont 222. Christie Street, Locust Avenue, the apartment complex. I have a fireworks complaint.
1: I'll be 10-8 from this 56 Summer Wind Lane. Spoke with grandmother there. She was unaware. Allegedly, some of the juveniles were supposed to be at this house. She didn't know that they left. Break.
2: Good.
1: She FaceTimed the juvenile. They were at an address, 403 Catawba, when you had called and saying that they were walking again. So, not sure if it'll be the same ones, but I'll be en route to that area.
2: 10-4, 23-34.

0: 122-125.
1: Good.
0: Just your advisement, if you're heading back that way, once you turn off the Jordan Catawba Road, there should be a little bridge on your right that will take you up to 403 Catawba Road.
1: Yeah, I was advised it was past the church, take a right after the bridge.
0: 10-4.
2: Fairmont 219. Go ahead. Have a fireworks complaint, Locust Avenue, between Circle Drive and the hospital. That's where they believe it's coming from. Cancel. Fairmont 219, 253. Go ahead. Twenty-four Pennsylvania Avenue. I have a possible D&E in progress. They texted 911. We're still taking further.
3: Is it 1324?
2: 10-4.
3: Do you have any priors?
2: I'm checking. Not in the past year.
3: 10-4, I'm out.
2: 10-4.
1: One, two, five, Marion. There's a couple houses it looks like up here. Is this the first one?
0: 10-4 should be the first one.
1: 10-4, I'll be out here then.
0: 10-4, 2337.

吗 ？T19。The caller advised he rents the place by himself. He doesn't see anybody. He went to the bathroom and advised that the door next to it slammed shut. 10-4.

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The door next to the bathroom? 10-4.

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0: 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Okay.

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0: I met with the four juveniles at this. There are four white males. They said they've been here since daylight. They've not left. They've been playing video games. So, not sure where to go from here. I'll be 10-8.
1: 10-4-20-46.
2: Anyone got in? I believe the old door just shut itself for tonight.
3: 10-4.

0: 222 Fairmont.
1: Yes.
0: I've searched the area where those firework complaints were. I don't observe any fireworks or see anybody outside. So you can show me tonight.
1: 10-4.
2: When Wayne breaks.
3: Go ahead.
2: 304-816-2644, again, 816-2644. Just advise her that her grandson, Camden, was going to be standing by at this this address on that I just left here.
3: 10-4.
2: Also, if you don't mind, will you email me this, Cass, please?
3: 10-4.

0: 3846.
1: Good.
0: I have a fireworks complaint. 303 Jefferson Street, Fairview, caught by someone in a black four-door Jeep going up and down the road throwing fireworks.
1: 10-4.
2: Ted, what do you want me to do with this fireworks complaint on Lucas Avenue?
1: 22, did you see any fireworks going off over by the hospital when you drove through there?
3: 22 Fairmont, you can clear that. I checked the area, negative contact.
2: 10-4.

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1: 10-4, 22-49.

0: 码值，可以放一千。
1: 1377
0: Lotus Avenue near Christie Street. Two individuals that are setting off fireworks in the parking lot. This was called in by WVU security, and there's an altercation going on now. I believe it's verbal at this time.
1: 266, sir, wanted shift change. Break.
0: 10-4, go ahead.
1: 204, 210, and 218 is your lineup, and they will respond.
0: 10-4.

0: don't you hit the parking lot of the intersection of Christie and Lucas?
1: They're going to be in the parking lot of WV Medicine. They're going to be white males, blue shorts, and a flower shirt.

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0: It's Autumn McCartney, valid operators, request clear.
1: 10-4, is it 28, 8 of 25?
0: The 28 is clear. Conduct the Jody Rex Road out of Buchanan's 2015 Chevy Tahoe. Starting at 25.
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2: Kyle Williams. I'm 02-16-07.
1: 10-4.

0: from what is on.
1: Yes.
0: Alright, speaking valid, clear. Right, Fairmont 218.
1: Go ahead.
0: Kyle Williams is a valid on driver out of Mannington. He's clear.
1: 10-4.

0: 34.
1: Oh, welding check. The Exxon at Farmington. 213 Husky Highway. Caller wise, this has been a male that's been laying there on and off. She spoke to him earlier. He was cautious speaking. She brought some potato chips. He doesn't speak very good English. Wearing a white t-shirt and black shorts. Just want someone to check on him. She'll be parked at the North Marion Vision Center. Waiting at a red Jeep Renegade.
0: 10-4.

0: 125 to any Midnight County unit.
1: Sorry, Jim.
0: Sir, would you happen to be anywhere near Kingmore?
1: I am in Meadowbrook Bridge.
0: Okay. I need a PBT up at the Amoco station, if anybody who's got one.
1: 10-4, I have one. I'll be around.
0: 4, I'm sorry. Thank you.
2: Ford meeting, Sherman 10-8.

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0: They have a description of the truck that was throwing fireworks.
1: They advised it was a black Ford or Jeep.

0: 218, Fairmont.
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0: 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He's been warned he can't let fireworks off in the city anymore. He can show you 10-8.

0: Right, 51.
1: We have an open line for Treetop Drive. At first, she said she was having some issues with some people there. She's not speaking to us right now. We're still trying to get further.
0: Where's that at?
1: For Treetop Drive off of Grand Heights Road.
0: Careful.
1: Marion, any units of back of 51?
2: Service Marion, once Phil's arriving, conducted all that way.
1: Capital 18.

0: she disconnected with us.
1: Oh. 10-4, could you hear any yelling or anything in the background?
0: Negative. Just heard her, and then she coughed a lot and hung up.
1: Do we have any history there?
0: She's calling back now, standby.

0: She's advising she's now wanting a mental check done on the Carl Hughes who lives with her.
1: I don't think law enforcement's qualified to do a health evaluation. She want EMS?

0: tough world this bad GMS out there.
1: Pearl Hughes.
0: 10-4, we're still not 100% sure what's going on there.
1: What?
0: She's very elderly.
1: Wait, Mary. I think we have a history with them.

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1: I'm out at the Exxon. I don't see anybody here. Oh, whoever, see if I can talk to the caller.
2: 10-4, tells you 22.
3: Mary, did you advise me doing anything, being violent or aggressive or anything?
2: Right now, he's sleeping. Psychiatric problem going on in the residence. We're still having a hard time getting any information from the caller. I'm glad I was one of the sheriff's department gets on scene.
4: Here's a seat, thank you.
1: Familiar with who that is, Chris?
3: Loosely.
1: The subject, it was up on the porch of the neighbor's house, and we were out there a couple times a break.
3: Okay, I'm familiar now.
1: Supposed to come in that morning and do a mental hygiene, never did.

0: 34, Marin. You said the caller's in the John Mansion parking lot.
1: Sarah, what she advised, she's going to be parked at the North Marion Vision Center in a red Jeep Renegade.
0: 10-4.

0: 33.
1: Yeah, 34.
0: 34, Marion, I'm out of there.
1: 10-4.
2: 51, Marion.
1: Yeah, 51.
2: You have to make a traffic call from this truck. I don't know if it's signal 9 or what. 460-228, 460-228. It'll be on Merchant Street, side of High-Level Bridge. Or, I'm sorry, 3rd Street Bridge.
1: Tower 51, Fox Drive, side of Merchant, 3rd Street Bridge. 460-228, Dumpster 25.
0: 30 for me.
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0: I'm out with the mail in question. Old Exxon.
1: 10-4, those are 25.

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1: 51. He wasn't signal 9, he's just extremely old. Okay, 10-8 back and route.
2: South.
0: San Fernando 27, yeah.

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1: Down 4.
0: Sanford, 0028.
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3: 28, Blazer.
0: Good, 34.
2: First name, Victor, Ida, Adam, Nora, Edward, Yankee. Last name, Mike, Edward, Tango, Ida, Alpha, date of birth 11/17/82.

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0: 1934, there's no return out of New York for that.
1: And for?
0: The name is clear local.
1: And for, can you, give the union mission, see if there's a bed open?
0: 10-4.
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2: 51, Mary.
0: Go ahead, 51.
2: All the lights are off. Nobody's answering the door. Can you call her back, please?
1: 10-4. She's still on the phone with us. We're trying to get her to come out.

0: in the front of it. Can you hold her on file for this thing?
1: What building is it?
0: They're in the field of orthodontics.
1: 10-4, stand by.

0: Mary, can you ask her what the holdup is?
1: I found a phone number for the doctor. Do you want me to try and give him a call?
2: Denver, it's clear. The alarm's going off as well. We don't have a way to reach the door.
1: Denver.

0: says she's getting dressed now.
1: Does she want me to just call her?
0: We can try that. If you say no one, I'll transfer you.
2: And then it's on 5th Street.
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1: Cat 4, I'm close.
3: Four, Marin. I'm not sure where that's at. Can you give me some directions?
2: It's going to be off of Daybrook Road, just before Perkins Village.
3: 10-4.
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0: caller's going to be a Stephen Hinkle. 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
0: You advise 312 12 10th Street.
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1: 10-4, copy traffic stop Union Mission, 58 Sam, 846, 0100 hours.
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4: He said he's 10-4.
5: 10-4. Okay.

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1: Right.
0: 58 Sam 846 does not come back to us anything.
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1: Division 849 1672.
2: Teflon.
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0: Fairmont 204.
1: Go ahead. Well,
0: nothing's coming back. We're having a DMV issue.
1: 10-4. You can try and locate 27 for Tammy Lee.
0: 10-4.
1: 1672.
0: 10-4.
1: Middle name's Jean, J-E-A-N.
2: DMV's down. He's clear local.

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0: 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She's clear.
1: And we're getting an audible status right now?
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0: 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They ran her. She was valid at that time.
1: 5-4, thank you.

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0: 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Also, try to find a Jerry Swisher.
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0: 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Edward 850-735.
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0: with Jerry Swisher now. It's his birthday, 7972.
1: Hang on, Matt.
0: Is it Jerry Lee Swisher, 7972?
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UHC's on red diversion till 0320. Repeating, Ruby's on correction. UHC's on red diversion till 0320. Fire's clear, 0127.

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Would be 10A. 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
0: I'll be in Rafael's office with 26, 10, 15.
1: 10, 4, so 29. Good.
2: Was the female clear?
1: 10-4, the man tonight's clear.
2: 10-4.

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1: Good.
0: 57-year-old female fell from standing, struck her head, negative bleeding, negative LSD.

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0: 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She thought she was getting ready to put him up.
1: Received. Is that the patient or somebody else?
0: The patient.
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0: Recycling plant off of Ida Bay Hill, garage doors open, there's a truck backed in. 32, are you nearby?
2: I'm in the Farmington.
0: Tap working up here. Looks like the office lights are on too, Marion. The adjacent building.
1: Tap 51.

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1: Contact with an employee. He was wearing a uniform named Larry Blevins. His manager allowed him to change to midnight shift. Just log that name on the cab, Mary. Like I said, advised, he was wearing a uniform. Advised he's having some family health issues with his mother. He was allowed to change shifts.
2: 10-4-0-49.

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1: 10-4.

0: near Southern Virginia Avenue, Mount Palm Station, can I respond? 20 Southern Virginia Avenue, Mount Palm, 0153.
1: Responding.
0: 34 responding, 207 Virginia Avenue, about problem 0153, fire 34.
1: Good.
0: 25-year-old female patient will be located outside, experiencing neck pain, possibly from an abscess tooth.
1: Receive.
2: Thanks, Tom.
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0: 314.
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0: Yeah, more thank you. 26, you copy.
1: Definitely.

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0: You'd be turning around on old 250, the old Brown's garage before Pine Grove. 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See if I can make contact.
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2: 144 responding.
1: Unit 144 responding, 50 Dog Patch Road, Harrison County, cardiac arrest, 0206. Parachute 144.
2: Go ahead.
1: Harrison County advised originally as a 50-year-old male unresponsive, agonal breathing. 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
2: FTC,

0: Hey, Colfax.
1: Yes.
0: Hey, Colfax. Chris Wolf, Steve Ozzie, Nick Holmer. I'll call you further.

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1: Sorry about that. Get there, ALS on scene.
0: Okay, thank you.

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1: Respond.
0: 22 responding, 2127 Miller Avenue, medical problem, 0229. Parish 22.
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0: 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It's clear.
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television video advisory will be on yellow diversion until 0700. Repeating, Ruby will be on yellow diversion until 0700. First, rescue clear the air.

0: 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Fire to clear 0331. 22 in service 0331. 39935.
1: One, two, five, maybe.
0: Good.
1: I'm going to be en route to NCRJ with 1015 from that traffic stop there at Pamlico. Go ahead.
0: 10-4-0-3-32.

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0: 300 Garrett Avenue. Male called in advisors, a female that won't get out of his car. Sounds like they're in a verbal altercation this time.
2: Houston, confirm I'll be on the road as well.
0: 10-4.

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0: Fairmont, T10.
1: Good.
0: That female got out of the vehicle. He advised that she hit him in the face 3 times. Then he drove off. He's in a Ford Focus. I'm trying to get him to pull over.
1: Yes, sir. We're currently on Maple.
0: Yes.
2: Was he dropping her off at a residence, or was that just a random stopping point?
0: I'll check. The male's being extremely uncooperative. We can't get any information.

0: 10-03, we'll get a 27 for India Myers.
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0: 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George White, valid clear break.
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0: I've located a 27 for India Meyer. She's valid clear.
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0: I located a possible 28 for the vehicle that female's driving.
1: Good.
0: To Robert Young, 175. It comes back on a 2011 Ford Escape, registered to that female, expiring 227, clear.
1: Mm-hmm.

0: user for T10.
1: Yes.
0: Speaking with an elderly female at 300 break.
1: Yeah, is this my son's mother? Hey.
0: 10-4, the female's refusing to talk. She has her on the phone.

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1: 10-4.
0: He also attached a copy of the 911 call and run up your file on that email.
1: 10-4.

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0: Unable to locate female, male denied EMS, inbound to DVP, should all units clear?
1: 10-4.

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0: 二码区摊。
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0: Is that going to be for all shifts or just midnight?
1: For all shifts.
0: 10-4, thank you.

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1: Good.
0: Locust Avenue and Christie Street near WVU Medicine. I have a fireworks complaint. We've received multiple calls tonight. We had multiple people go out there and advise them to stop setting off fireworks.
1: Okay.

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1: Who are you keeping from when I'm in here?
0: 10-4.

0: 218 Fairmont.
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0: On my way to this call, I heard the fireworks. I just don't see anyone out here.
1: 10-4.
2: They're coming from the same place as last time.
1: 10-4, they are.

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0: 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It was going to be a Kyle Williams that was setting them off.

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0: 10-4.
3: 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Make sure it's clear.
0: 10-4-0-4-52.

0: 4W. 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Or I'm going to get a threat call.
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0: we still don't have any priors, correct?
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0: We still don't have any priors with that number, right?
1: Negative.
0: Okay.

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1: Yes.
2: We made contact with the manager at the MC White Cotton.
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0: 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We're going to check out the other one.
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1: Jen.
0: So, with the manager here, he's advised everything's 10-4 brakes.
1: Jen.
0: There's also no employee here with that number. Show this unfounded, or be clear.
1: 10-4.
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0: 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Let me know if they call back in with a response.
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1: Yeah, 210.
0: Do you want to follow up regarding that case I just took?
1: 10-4.

0: 上网去查了。
1: Sure.
2: I have a fireworks complaint in the area of the West Side Market. Caller advised he can hear them now and that they've been going off all night.
1: And were they able to provide a location where it sounds like it's coming from?
2: Negative. He just advised that it was in that area, coming from multiple different places.
1: And we're off the ground.

0: 1.
1: I have Google Public Service for you. What do you guys?
2: Alpha

0: 51, man.
1: Sky 51.
0: What time did the call come in from the crisis hotline?
1: 0449.

0: pretty one, man. Did you want to mail me a form that I have to fill out for this request? So I'm just going to stand by until I get that in my email.
1: That form, 551.

0: Fairmont 204. I have a Gary Dayton. He advised he's a manager of the McDonald's. He's wishing to speak with somebody in reference to that call from earlier.
1: Personal.

0: binary do they advise if it was a male or a female?
1: Male.
0: They called the suicide crisis hotline?
1: Affirmative.

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0: And 3426.
1: Good.
0: A well-being check on Pastor Street, calling about a passerby. But in the last house before Woods Run, you heard a lot of yelling coming from that house.

0: frequency ending bound for airport.
1: Number one, very limited information from STAT and Fayette 911. 57-year-old male fell and struck his head. I've attempted to get more information, but that's all I've received.
0: That's good, copy.

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1: Code 51.
0: Before I can submit this form, I need you to email me a copy of the CAD for this, please.
1: 10-4.

0: believe the address is going to be 89 Baxter Street. There's a lot of priors there.
1: 10-4.
0: Rain 8, Whitehall unit.

0: I called one, Mary, and I'm still dealing with this.
1: 10-4.
2: Sorry, come here, go ahead.
1: Houston 1.

0: 120 Robinson Street, Darren, on that station. Can I respond? 120 Robinson Street, Darren, on that station. 617.
1: 22 respond.
0: 22 responding, 120 Robinson Street, you're on the stairs, 617. First, 22.
2: Go ahead, driver.
0: It's called in by Larkin Company, but his male patient claimed being lightheaded. He loves him, he was running the temp, but so he checked it, and it was at 200 degrees, repeating 200 degrees.
2: That's received.

0: 32. I'm still fighting with Google right now. 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

0: McDonald.
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3: 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They just closed the door on me. Trying to make contact.
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1: Ted.
0: A pending vehicle accident southbound just before the way station. Mile marker 141, 79 southbound, vehicle accident, station 20, come 13, respond. Mile marker 141, 79 southbound, vehicle accident, 0632. 34 responding, mile marker 141, 79 southbound, vehicle accident, 0632.
1: Maritime.
0: 10 for 160, 0632. State single vehicle struck a median just before the way station southbound. Unshared injuries, five vehicles on one side, and the driver was trying to get out of the vehicle.

0: 34 Mirror.
1: Charlie 34.
0: Union Shay, units clear from here. Shay's alive, keep the noise down.
1: Tap 4, 0633, do you copy traffic about the pending vehicle accident?
0: Where is it at?
1: 79 South, just before the weigh station, single vehicle into the median on its side.

0: 34 Marin, was it the caller that called it in?
1: Initial call is a passerby.
0: Okay, so we don't know about injuries.
1: Four is unknown injuries, as both calls are passers by.

0: 51-30. Go ahead.
1: Can you handle that accident on the interstate before taking care of your other detail? The rest of us are caught up on a terroristic threat right now.
0: I didn't know the details. What are they?
1: Details on the signal six.
2: Single vehicle lies in that southbound just before the weigh station. It's on its side in the median. Unknown injuries.
0: Take care of it. I'm going to out here shortly.
2: 7:30.
1: Thank you, 30.

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1: I'm in the vehicle accident right now. I'll give you a call after.
0: 10-4, that's what I was calling you about. I'm sending 30.

0: 45 Clayton Street, Reesville, I'm having a problem. Is this my response? 45 Clayton Street, Reesville, I'm having a problem. 0641. Clayton 26 responding. 45 Clayton Street, Reesville, I'm having a problem. 0641.
1: 34 is going to be on scene just past the way station northbound. One vehicle on its passenger side.
0: 34 on scene, one vehicle on side 0641.
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1: 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Paris 26.
2: The
1: 49-year-old male requests go to the hospital. I was experiencing body aches all over. I was hoping like located outside. She's got a white residence. Crashing a white vehicle on East on Rogue outside. Sorry for you, your feet. Sorry for you, Pete, your last traffic.
3: Okay. If fire department happens to get there when records are performing, can you say that they'll take a picture or two for me?
1: 10-4.

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1: B13 responding.
0: Rescue 13 responding, mile marker 141, I said that, southbound vehicle accident, 0647. Is this a cramp monitor and a heparin drip?
2: As received, stand by.
1: Go ahead.
0: Be just before the way station, southbound single vehicle into the median. EMS is on scene now, got some negative injuries, believe everyone's out of the vehicle, tow truck's en route.
1: Proceed.
0: PD's also inquiring if the record gets there before they get on scene, if you can just take a photo.
1: Proceed.

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0: 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Show the northbound fast lane closed.
1: Rescue 13 on scene, fast lane closed, 0651.

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0: Fire Rescue. 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
1: Should be Betty going to Ruby. 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
1: Got 30.
0: Is the accident north or south?
1: It says southbound.
0: 10-4, it's standstill traffic northbound for some reason.

0: 5:30.
1: Northbound, the fast lane shut down. I'm out here.
0: Copy, northbound, fast lane shut down, 6687.
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0: If you get any more information, let me know. I'm sending from here. We'll do periodic checks.
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1: 51.
0: We log on that threats CAD. The emergency disclosure request submission was sent at 0623. I still haven't received anything.
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0: 20 whenever you're ready, if you're not aware of it.
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0: West Virginia 230, 829 Adam.
1: Jennifer 30, 7726. Robert Phillips of Morgantown, 2006, Buick expires 2 of 27.
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0: 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Scene secure. I-79 will be opened up momentarily. Rescue 13 is returning.
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1: Came in through medical alarm company. It's a female patient. Complaining of being weak, unable to get into a vehicle to head to an appointment.
0: That's received, thank you.

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UHC's on yellow diversion until 11:30 hours, repeating. UHC, yellow diversion until 11:30 hours. Fire's clear, 0726.

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1: 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Stardark.
2: 30.
1: When you get a chance, we open up a speak with an officer, CAD, at CK Services, breaking.
2: Okay.
1: Did you log that some of the staff there were calling about the gentleman driving with some complaints? Close it out, please.
2: Never 30.
1: Yeah, number 39968.

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0: 410 Cleveland Avenue, man down. Station 20, station 1, respond. 410 Cleveland Avenue, man down. 0825. Ambulance 30 responding, 410 Cleveland Avenue, man down, 0825.
1: Ambulance 5 laying on the ground by the dumpster. Unsure if exactly what's wrong with him. Saying he is responsive and people are unable to understand him. Sounds like he is slurring his words slightly.
2: Ambulance 4.

0: 48 responding.
1: Unit 48 responding, 410 Cleveland Avenue, man down 3826. Units responding. Received a call from a male advising there is another male laying outside on the ground near the dumpster. He's responsive, unsure of exactly what's going on with him, said he is slurring his words. We've dispatched City PD.

나는

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0: Yeah, Frank Clair with me.
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0: Bellevue. 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

0: 10.
1: That's speak with an officer. I called him back and spoke with him. He's been advised. He's cleared out.
0: 10-4, I also faxed down to the office a bench warrant from Garrett County.

0: 160 American.
1: Good.
0: Cal be able to disable vehicle, Whitehall Boulevard, and Ask Boulevard.
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0: Do you still have a copy of that warrant you faxed to the office?
1: I also sent it to Mullen County.
0: All right, good, because that's where he lives.
1: I'm aware.

0: 160, Mary.
1: 5-160.
0: 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Are you coming?
1: 5-160, 10-10.

I'm on 209. 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

0: Bearing 30.
1: Go ahead.
0: For the possible DUI, advise that the vehicle was... headed on Husky Highway from Bearfield towards Mannington. She left 594 Mawkins Run. It's a 2023 Chevy Blazer, yellow in color. Believes that she may be under the influence of meth.
1: You realize she lives at Mawkins Run or she left Mawkins Run?
0: Said she's headed back towards Mawkins Run.
1: Anybody close her, I'm in Minonga. Can I give you a name?
0: Janet Allen or Robbins.
1: I'll head that way. It's 12 o'clock. Catch up to her in time.
0: Tower 30.

0: 202 Fairmont.
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0: community serving units.
1: Returns to 2017 Honda CRV, expired 8 of 25 to Patricia out of Fairmont. It's clear.
0: I have a general panic alarm going off. I don't have a CRV unit out.
2: Okay, I'll then route from Meadowdale Road.
0: 10-4.
2: Can you see if you can get a hold of 124 by chance?
0: I can.
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0: Time for 28.

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0: It's also one.
2: Made it to 250. Is she supposed to be driving on 250 or old 250?
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E-173 responding, 410 Cleveland Avenue, apartment 413, CVA, 0925.

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1: Unit 48 responding, 410 Cleveland Avenue, apartment 413, CVA 0925. Fire rescue units responding. You're responding to a 63-year-old male. So third-party call with limited information. Says that the male is experiencing slurred speech. Unsure if he has a history of CVAs. Caller advised he was having a hard time understanding him on the phone. Male kept saying he needed a nurse. The male sounded distressed.

0: 930 East Grafton Road, apartment 108, general illness, stage 20, company 13, EMS respond. 930 East Grafton Road, apartment 108, general illness, 0926. Ambulance 30 responding, 930 East Grafton Road, apartment 108, general illness, 0927.
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0: He's been up half the night vomiting, history of heart issues. This is going to be the old motel that sits up on the hill, just past the interstate on the left.
3: I'm familiar, thank you.
2: There you are. Like I'm out for vehicle accident at 218, just above John Mason, assisted living.
3: Are there any injuries?
2: There's a truck blocking the road with a trailer, I'm not sure.
3: 10-4. Oh my God.
4: Sorry, man, it's not an accident. This guy ran out of gas and he's blocking the whole road of the trailer.
3: Hi, my bad. Please, you guys are going near Farmington, please. Mercy. Alright, she's 225 on the air of Farmington.
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1: Okay.
0: 70-year-old male, he might have having some kind of mental issues, believes he might have UTI.
1: Let's see.

0: been under there. He's still having issues trying to get it started. You know, here in a second if we need somebody.
1: That's right.
2: Sighted, 10-8.
1: Time for.

0: come out here and sit with him if somebody's available.
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2: Set line, I'm coming through 1080.
1: Can you handle that?
2: 10-4.
0: What do you need, Mary?
1: Nothing. I have 72 in route.
0: I was just going to see if I can go find that DUI and see if fire will shoot this.
3: Thank you, John Cena. Thank you, John Cena. 9:33.

0: 30 Marion, somebody just yanked him out of the road for us today.
1: 72, did you copy?
2: 10 Farm, right here at the intersection.
1: 72, you're going to see if he needs a tow truck.
0: 30 Marion, he does not, he's out of gas.
1: Okay.

0: 电话，就这样来。I just want to make you aware, when you clear up from your 1015, I have a pending public service for you.
1: Yeah.

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1: Good.
0: Be out of circuit court.
1: 10-4.

0: 准吗？三号。
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0: Unit PR, release 10-8, 6-1.
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0: That Blazer is at the residence of 594 Mockham Drive. Nobody's outside. 10-8.
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1: Head back that way, what do you have?
0: 101 Cook Street, Bearsville. The caller advised that he found a motorcycle over the hill. Looks as though it's been stashed. He stated that he would be home in about 5 minutes if an officer would like to meet him there so he can show him where the motorcycle is.
1: You're out from the end of Malcolm Drive.
0: Tampa, thank you, 30.
2: 124 Marin, good morning. I'm 10-8, 1041.
0: Good morning, 124. Turn off the
3: 121 Marin.
0: 121.
3: Copy, 10-8.
1: 30 to 121.
3: Yes, sir.
1: I had a call in Bearsville about 10 seconds ago. Would you like to handle it?
3: Yeah, absolutely. Marion, get into the details.
0: Thank you. 101 Cook Street, it's a man and vehicle. Caller advised that he found a motorcycle over the hill. It looks as if it's been stashed. He's going to be home in about 5 minutes if you want to meet him over there so he can show you where it's at.
3: Give me the address one more time.
0: Fairmont 226.
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1: What time did we arrive at Fairmont?
0: You arrived at 0958.
1: Thank you.
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1: 165 Meadowdale Road, I have a deer that's been struck still in the roadway, needs dispatched.
0: F4M, DM at assisting 45 as well.
1: Okay.
2: Four, seven, five, Marin, I can handle it.
1: Thanks, 475.
2: You advise near 465.
1: 165.
2: Thanks.
1: 33, do you copy?
0: 4, thanks, sir.

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1: 121, right?
2: Okay.
1: That the license plate that I gave you, what did it return on?
2: Georgia Vector 4807 comes back to Corey Caffey. I'm 1106 Alexander Place, apartment 1, on a 91 Honda. 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

0: 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I got a van for you to run.
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0: Juliet Hotel, 2 Sierra Charlie, 2607 Mike, 100573.

0: comes back on the registration that you provided.
1: Okay. Again, start me at 10:51. Tell them it's at the on the trail right over here. As soon as you cross the bridge right at Buffalo, going towards
2: it's on the real
1: state highway, it's on the rail trail that cuts off to the left on the other side of the bridge.
0: 10-4.
1: It's about a quarter mile up on the trail. It's crashed into a whole bunch of trees.
0: Preference, you just want me to start next on rotation?
1: Yeah, just next on rotation.

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1: Go ahead.
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0: want to cover?
1: 20 less.
0: 8-10-15 with Donna Bass on a bond revocation and route to holding.
1: Donna Bass.
0: 10-4. Her attorney also told me she may have a warrant through magistrate court. If you could check on that, date of birth is. Fall 30, 1965.
1: Copy, 10-15, 10-24, I'll return to her. Madison Street in reference to a parking complaint. 10-4. Correction, that's Jefferson Street. 10-4.

0: 247 Fairmont. I have a 28 when you're ready.
1: Good.
0: One Union Foxtrot 428.

turn for a 2018 Chevy Malibu. Expiration 1 of 28 to a low of 3rd down. It's 9 and out of 10. One is clear. 10-4. Fairmont 215.

0: 25, Marion. She's been delivered to holding. I'll be back around the court.
1: Have a 25.
2: Clear circuit court 10-7.
1: 10-4.

0: 475,
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0: That deer's gone on tonight.
1: 10-4, 10-27.

0: Karen calling in.
1: Yes.
0: Yeah, down the Monster 498 board, but needs to be picked up and served at 16 years, 6 Party Street, Pleasant Valley.
1: Yes. Yeah.

0: 247 Fairmont Deputy, vehicle has been sighted. I have another 28 break.
1: Done.
0: 94 Paul 296.

to a 2015 Mercedes, expiration 9 of 27 to a Carroll out of Santa Monica. It's clear. 10-4.

0: Marion 28.
1: Yep.
0: Signal 1, ABS called up on the safety about the address that you're going to start the paperwork on.

0: 247 Fairmont, vehicle side at 10-8. 10-4.
1: 225 Fairmont.
0: Alrighty.
1: Look for my ice report.
0: 10-4.

0: 干。
1: Because it seems that, you know, 25 warrant service, you're not supported to process them.
0: 10-4, did I need to start a new warrant service or leave it on the other one?
1: Put it on the other one, that's fine.
0: 733, copy 1015, 1036.

0: Ma'am, 121.
1: 121.
0: He's still out with that vehicle.
1: We walked back to the end of the trail, but it's still out here. Why?
0: I just need to know if you're available for another call.
1: What do you have coming out?
0: I have a public service that needs to be made.
1: Yeah, just take their information. I'll call them back.
0: 10-4.

0: Man, where's the alarm coming from?
1: The entry exit garage door.
0: Negative.

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0: Marion 29.
4: He's speaking with somebody right now, Marion. What are you at?
0: In this call that 51 was handling, we had some information emailed, and I was told that he was my point of contact for it. When he's done, can you call me?
4: Okay, I'll let him know.
0: Thanks, 48.
1: What's that, Tarn?
0: 72.
1: Homeowner's calling ADT. He's not sure why he wasn't contacted tonight.
0: Tapper 72, 32, copy.
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0: 6 Zebra Boy 623. We have the Parmar top crematory.
1: 10-4-2-26, copy stop. 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
2: One 21 Marion, waterfront's out here. We're going to be walking out the coast. Good advice.
1: Yeah, 21.

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1: 475.
0: 475, I have a trespassing complaint, 700 Levels Road, break.
1: Good.
0: Received a call from a male who says he works for DEP. He was on the property site. Stated that he saw a male and what he believed to be his son on the property trespassing. He attempted to talk to him and ask him what they were doing. They just cussed at him. He left the area. He's waiting at the second gate on the property to speak with an officer.
1: That's wonderful.

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0: Good. 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Brake for gain mileage.
1: Good.
0: 125, 364.
1: 10-4.

0: 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I'll be able to measure it. Brake running mileage.
1: Done.
0: 125.364.
1: 10-4. An available Mannington unit.
2: Two, go ahead.
1: Two, have a well-being check. 102 Fairview Street, brake. Caller's wanting a well-being check on her sister, Jean Efaw. Sorry, she's an 86-year-old female, she's been ill recently, it's not answering her phone. Caller advised that it's either going to be 102 or 202 Fairview Street.
2: What street?
1: Fairview.
2: I'm 10-4.
0: One twenty-one. Waterfront doesn't have the capability to get this bike brake. They're saying that you probably need a skid steer to get down in there. Can you see if Hillbilly has those capabilities?
1: 10-4.

0: 121.
1: Waterfront doesn't have the capability to get this bike break. They're saying that you probably need a skid steer to get down in there. Can you see if Hillbilly has those capabilities?
0: 10-4.

0: Yes.
1: Hillbilly does not have a skid steer, but they do have one that they can go to the woods just a little bit. How far in the woods is it?
0: It's about a half mile into the woods, and there's some lower hanging branches in there.
1: 10-4.
2: 5009.
3: Good.
2: Good. Yeah, it's close to the squadron.
3: No, but I can head that way.
2: Yeah, we have to stay for a week, sir.
3: If I was waiting for 33 to respond.

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1: Advice 307.
0: 10-4, I'll believe this will be the residence.
1: 10-4.

0: Meeting 121.
1: Yes.
0: We have hillbillies by public service at this time. They're inquiring if they're able to back down and try to get.
1: Tell them it's tight. They might be able to do it, but they're going to scratch their paint up if they're using one of their trucks.
0: Can we go ahead and transfer hillbilly over to you?
1: Yeah, good.
0: He's a valid operator. Your point. Stand by. I'm still checking locals.
2: Okay.

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1: Alright, Greg.
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0: 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Kenneth Hawes is clear, break.
1: Good.
0: Just your advisement, the 28 you provided.

0: 121 Marion.
1: Sky.
0: Hillbilly's going to respond tomorrow to come get this bike. You can clear it out.
1: 10-4.
0: 2 Marion.
1: Sky.
0: Hill's behind the top of an officer that was pending.
2: I'm 10-8 from Fairview Street. I'll be en route to Fairfield, Urban Hunt Park.
1: 10-4. 121. Caller advised that she had a ticket written on 23rd of June. She's wanting to pay the citation, but she's unable to get a hold of anyone.

0: 121 Marion. My radio cut out. I couldn't hear your traffic.
1: Caller advised that she had a ticket that was written to her on the 23rd of June. She's wanting to pay the citation, and she's unable to get a hold of anyone at the department.

0: 475 Marion, I believe. I'm on scene here.
1: 10-4.
2: 2 to me.
1: Okay.
2: I'm at 202 Fairfield Street.

0: 41, 41.
1: Yes.
0: Is that the service? Is that another call?
1: This is the same person.
0: That I just let you speak to?
1: Okay, transferred to my personal.
0: It's not. That's what I was asking. It's not the same person. This is a well-being check.
1: Okay. Are they just want to handle by phone?
0: Negative 23 Church Street. Father Christ, she's trying to find out where her kids are. Sometimes the kids are with their father, Delvin Waring. He's unable to contact the children.

0: I also have the other lady by public service. You just want me to transfer?
1: Yeah, and or reverse.
0: Okay.

0: Mannington 2.
1: Turn on 247. I have a parking plate, Lowell Street, Locust Avenue, break.
0: Yes?
1: Caller advised that there's a silver truck that's parked the wrong way, close to the intersection. Break.
0: Go ahead.
1: We had 222 go out there yesterday, just allowed for 1,400 hours. He cleared up, saying that the vehicle has left the area. Caller said that the vehicle's back.
0: 10-4.

0: Charlie Bravo, I'm just passing Hillcrest, the 250, going to turn around, check one.
1: I can't get anything to answer his phone or his radio. He's a 102 Fairview Street, Manhattan.

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0: All right. The first officer was handled. I'll call up to call the other one.
1: Stand for.

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0: I'm 10-4. I spoke with her. She contacts her sister. Everything's 10-4. I'm 10-8.
1: 10-4-30, did you call me?
2: I'm 10-8 for check on him. We're back and after the office.
1: Claremont 226.
2: Good.
1: Can you send a one reference public service you've made?

0: 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UHC's on y'all's diversion until 3:30. Repeating. UHC's on y'all's diversion until 3:30. Fire Chief Claire, 11:25.
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1: 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Staying at 475, 11:25.

0: 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I traveled with the property for a little while. Niggas contact tonight.
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0: Cav.
1: 15 was rain. I'll be clear from that part.
0: Go ahead.
1: Something felt magic word for us. Feel the finish today.
0: I copy you, return 10-6 at Magistrate Court.
1: Bailiff.
0: Okay, when you're done with that, I have a Perkins Creek Road that come in to the station, report a stolen plate.
1: 10-4.

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1: They went into a bedroom and closed the Knoxville.

0: 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I'll be out at Harry Green Bench Expert.
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1: D25 Fairmont.
0: I'm going. I forgot to clear from the bank room.
1: 10-4.

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0: Mike Fairmont, New Jersey.
1: Yeah.
0: Alpha's in verification. It's 600 the drive. It's Faith International Church.
1: Okay. 10-4.

0: John.
1: I was just contacted by Bill's bail bond. We're going to be in the Austin National Court in a few minutes, or 10:15.
0: Marion 28.
2: Go for
0: him. I know you're busy. I have a pending DJ tour call.
2: Hold it.

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0: Can I get a case number for this?

0: 202.
1: Route back to Massachusetts. Oh, break for beginning miles.
0: Stunned.
1: 125-364.
0: 10-4-2-26, do you need to be advised of your case number?
1: Negative.
0: 10-4.

0: 崔队长，三号码是谁？这个谁说？
1: The advisor is going to be for 1978 Triumph Spitfire.
0: Barbara, what's your call, sir?
1: Barbara.
2: Two-year confirm, I'll be out here break for any mileage.
1: Good.
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1: 10-4.

209 affirmative, Ben. 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

0: Name and date of birth for a Michael Scott Aronholt. Last name is Aronhalt. Date of birth is 1/1974. Please make contact with him.
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1: And 4.

0: say he's wanting a phone call, or what's he wanting a response?
1: I think he's wanting somebody to come out there, but I do have his number if you want to try to call him.
0: No, I can just head out there momentarily. I'm on the phone for a minute right now.
1: Okay, authority of the fire department, you're going to want to respond from the item based out of Bessie Ann.
0: Stand for.
1: Mary 121.
2: Go ahead for me.
1: I have another subject on the line that's trying to pay his citation. They need to speak to someone.
3: Escape on 33.
1: Coming.
3: Trying to a 78-year-old male. I'm responsive, full code. In the car, he was on 8 liters and 56% room air. He was ongoing for 10 minutes. He's going to be located in room 221.
1: That's received. Very native able unit. Marine 28.
4: Yes.
1: I have a domestic 1614 Gardner Street, Pleasant Valley. Advised mom is drinking and yelling at the caller, nothing physical. Caller 17 years old.
4: Okay. We're going to try to get out of here.
5: Let's just start over that way until you can free up.
4: Yeah. If you wouldn't mind, we're going to head that way from Friday Street here in a second.
5: Lacey, what's the address?
1: 1614 Gardner Street. Who do I have responding 160?
5: Telephone 161.

0: 115 Carson Street, maybe just before you get the Tulip Lane off of Pleasant Valley Road, past Columbia Drive. It sits off on the left-hand side if you're coming from. If you're coming from Kingmont. We told the caller to leave. She's going to be in a blue Nissan at the church.
1: M4, 161, where are you coming from?

0: disappointed, man.
1: Yes.
0: 30's gonna stand by on that subject. Just advise the Michael subject was served in person. Myself and 72 will be en route. What was the address again? I'm sorry.
1: It's okay. It's 1614 Gardner Street. Come to the intersection that's going to take you back down to Pleasant Valley Road. That's Gardner.

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1: 1614.
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1: 10-4, 161-600, copy.
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0: We're pulling it.
1: Of course.
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1: 10-4. 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We've arrived at regional. 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

0: 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Aaron with an E, R-I-N, Rick.
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1: 47 Young, 879, beyond Boost Creek Road, near Manual Drive.
0: Some traffic stop, Boost Creek Road, near Manual Drive, 47 Young, 879, 162, 1251.
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0: Peace Our State Police, my office, to assist my investigation captain this morning. Our evidence room has been open and accessed without a certified officer being present.
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0: 20, man. We'll be 10-8 from here. It was a juvenile and mother argument over a car. Mother is in possession of a car. The juveniles were advised. 10-8.
1: 10-4 break. 72. Need a signal 1. I have a well-being check and a DHA door call pending.

0: I've been dropped off at the Parmar. Yeah, it's cargo shorts, one in a Marine shirt. If you get any calls on him, he's just waiting for his sister to get here about 1400.
1: 10-4.
0: Anything pending?
1: I have a stolen plate, I believe, on station if they're still there.
0: I will respond.

0: I've been dropped off at the farm. Yeah, his cargo shorts on in a maroon shirt. 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
1: 10-4.
0: Anything pending?
1: I have a stolen plate, I believe, on station if they're still there.
0: I will respond.

Bessie and Hill Road, winds down. Jumpy 7, respond. Bessie and Hill Road, winds down, 1305.

0: starter.
1: Guys.
0: The table's in station point. I'm in route 28 for that DHHR call.
1: 10-4.

0: Paramount 202.
1: Go ahead.
0: Now by public service, we need to speak to an officer in reference to harassment from a former employee. What do you advise?
1: Same time, I guess.
0: 10-4.

0: 475 Earth. That was fire department going out to that location.
1: You're sending them out the best hands.
0: 10-4. This caller, he's out of the way there now. He's been provided call numbers and advice, but he did state that with the collision with his truck and then possibly FedEx truck hit the line a little bit more and brought him down there, low-hanging road, maybe impassable.
1: 10-4.
0: I'll be 10-8 from that out in Fairfield PD.
1: 10-4, 475.

0: 737 or status.
1: Fire rescue.
0: 6-7.
1: Should have been responding to the scene. Just the phone lines. What advice you have yesterday?
0: I believe it's going to be a phone line. Well, the caller wasn't sure. They said it was moved off the road before, but she said that it came down and jumped back out into the road and said there's a low power line. State police advised they were up there and they believe it was communication line as well.
1: That's received. It's right off of Helms Run Road in the term. Has that word revised?
0: Not affirmative, just off the Helms Run side.
1: I've received. This is called the communication line.

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Bessie and Hill Road, lines down, copy 7, second alert, 1312.

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1: 10-7.
0: Chief Officer Bates responding to the scene.
1: No, I did. We still had the second alert. Do you want us to move on next to?
0: I'll advise you. Momentarily fire rescue.
1: Nice receive. Dirty 3 transfer thermal 13-12.

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0: ahead. I'll be en route to Dunkin' Donuts, Fairmont Avenue, in reference to this call.
1: 10-4.

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1: Just so you guys are aware, you can show myself and... show myself in 122 off duty. We have been relieved of duty by the town of Erickville.

0: 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Cleared from regional, headed back to county. 10-4.
1: Fire 709.
2: 709.
1: I want to see the lockdown at Bessie Inn. This is the same one from Saturday. Until somebody comes out to fix the pole, there's really nothing we can do other than try to tie them off.
2: That's received.

0: Paramount 209. Female by public service needing to speak to an officer in reference to an issue going on with their neighbors. What do you advise?
1: Hello.
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1: Center 7.
0: Did you get hold of the communication company on this? Advise them again on this situation.
1: That's Chief Bro, advise them.
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1: Good.
0: Can you get a hold of DOH, have him bring out 2 road closed signs, we'll shut this road down until that company gets here to repair these lines and pole.
1: Right, Steve.

0: Assistant Chief 6 Fire Rescue. You got a size up?
1: And caller advised they can smell gas in their residence sometimes.
0: That's received. 69 will be out momentarily.
1: That's it. Copy 6, acknowledge 1323.
2: Very good, thank you.
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1: 374 responding.
0: Match received. 374, you're on county fire. 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
0: Responding to an 89-year-old male. He's calling my home health nurse. They advise he fell from his chair to the ground, complaining of pain, but they're not sure where it's coming from.
1: Two zero two, your status?
0: 10-4.
1: 10-4.

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3: 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Carter was advised to get PSO to block the alleged harasser in the telescope where Christmas PSO shows 10-8.
2: 10-4. Go ahead.
1: 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You get on the size of.
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1: Just took a call from Ashton Courtified that there's a Lambert Horton that's there showing he has two active through the portal.

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0: Just advising, I am showing two active for the warden subject through the portal. They are both fourth with their 214th warrants.
1: And four.

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1: Remove the GPS. We'll be coming here in a second.
0: 10-4.
1: 20 around tonight.

0: Thanks for calling.
1: I don't believe so. Just give me a second. Let's stop the log.
0: C-1336.
2: Go ahead.
0: Just give you a size up. Harrison EMS advised they'd be there in about 10 to 15 minutes. Like I said, they need probably 8 personnel to help them. Harrison EMS advised they'd be there in about 10 to 15 minutes. Well, they gave us the wrong address at first. It's going to be 275 Mount Harmony Road. They said they need about 8 personnel for lifting.
1: There's a female on station about a stolen license plate.
2: Simple.

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1: 2-0 Mount Fairmont.
0: Roger.
1: Can you log that? I drove by the residence. It looks like they were building a bigger chicken coop. Great.
0: Go ahead.
1: Code enforcement was advised. They stated they would hopefully have someone go check it out. I advised the complainant as well. 7-10-8.

0: think it's going to be the little blue apartments here, way out here.
1: Number 72.
0: See if you can find a BMW registered in his name, please.
2: Who are you looking for?
0: Michael Dalton.
2: He might live near Kellytown on the right.

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1: Okay, can you attach that, please?
0: It is.
2: Wonderful. 204 Grafton Street, Cardiac, 1346.
0: Ambulance.
2: You can cut yourself off. Is it ambulance 30?
0: Same copies at 10-4.
2: Is it ambulance 30 that's responding?
0: Yep.
2: Name's 30. You keep cutting yourself off. Are you responding to this call on Grafton Street?
0: Yes.
2: My name is 30, responding 204 Grafton Street, Cardiac, 1347. Unit 48, responding Grafton Street, Cardiac, 1347.

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0: 1336 on private, go ahead.
1: Hey Jeff, I'm en route. What was the address I gave you?
0: It's 257 Mount Harmony Road.
1: That's safe.
2: Did you hear anything else about the patient? Unit 48 on scene, 1349. Yeah, fire escape, it's 25.
3: Yeah.
2: 78-year-old male complaining of pain in his knee and a recent fall and a recent knee replacement surgery.
4: They are in a PSO hearing currently.
5: We're going to be shutting the gas off of this house, advising them to open up all windows and get someone out here to fix the problem.
2: Nice to see. Who services that area? Is it Hope Gas, and do they need notified?
5: I do believe so. If you can go ahead and give them a call, please.
2: Nice to see.

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1: Yes.
0: Can you alert Company 3 to this address?
1: Company 3 was already alerted in time of call.
0: Dash received.
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3: Sorry, do you have your 10-8?
0: Not dead, ma'am.
3: 10-4.

0: 解放前线呢？Just having complaint at the hospital. It's going to be outside the emergency room entrance. Patient that's in trespass is refusing to leave. Male's going to be a Matthew Cox, wearing a hospital gown and purple pants.
1: 4.
2: T25 Fairmont. Do you know how he arrived there?
0: I believe he was taken there by an ambulance. We had one of his family members calling, requesting an ambulance for him earlier.
2: 10-4, and where was that at?
0: Cleveland Avenue.
2: Thank you.
0: 10-4, it's going to be apartment 413.

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1: My name's 30 on scene, 1354.
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1: Be from Lincoln Plain to the beginning of Bessian Hill Road on Hell's Run Top.

0: 7, winning houses still have to be accessed from the 218 side, or all of them are going to have to go around throughout a minute.
1: The only one that needs access from 218 is the first one on the left where we had that structure fire a few years ago. Then up to Lincoln Street needs to be accessed from Ida Bay.
0: Nice to see you. Thanks.
1: Yes, sir.

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0: That's received.
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1: That's fine.

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1: Unit 48 responding, Indiana Avenue, Price Cutter, vehicle accident, 14-9.
0: Engine 42 responding.
1: Engine 42 responding, 14-9.
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2: Okay.
1: It's going to be a single vehicle accident. A vehicle ran into the building, Price Cutters. 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They weren't sure if she was injured, said she walked away from the vehicle into the store. 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
0: Adam 4. Damage. Officer was out of the vehicle.
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5: I'll be on duty in TF traffic.
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6: Order B. It's pulled off the bus pull off near Hammond Street. Send 28 West Virginia Bird.
1: Go ahead.
6: West Virginia 842-915 Adam. 842-915 Adam on a white Nissan Pathfinder break.
1: 10-4, go ahead.
6: There's some metal debris in the roundabout. The vehicle itself's missing the passenger side front tire. And the vehicle's abandoned. There's no one in or around it.
1: I apologize. Did you see when we start another unit your way?
6: You can return 28.
1: 2018 Nissan Pathfinder to a Robin Irwin at Unity Terrace.
6: Alright. I'll leave it up to the day shift if they want to call that or not. It's not in the roadway, but it is abandoned on the side of the road. I can show my clear.
1: Turn forward.

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1: 4-10-6 citation.
0: 10-4.
1: Also note that I do not smell any alcohol, and she does not appear to be under the influence.
0: 10-4.

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0: Did you copy and you have 23's traffic about that vehicle that's at the gateway connector?
1: I did. Sounds like it had a mechanical issue. 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Give it a little bit. 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
0: Ten four.

0: 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I'll be out at 209. I'm still available for calls.
1: Ten four.

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1: Go ahead.
0: I have a Dominique Cruz by Public Service wishing to speak with you. What do you advise?
1: We're entering now. Take a message.
0: 10-4.

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1: Citizen G6, Fire Rescue, go ahead.
0: Were you one of the ones that responded to the call on Pumpkin Center?
1: Affirmative.
0: Proceed. I hope Dennis is on scene there in Pumpkin Center now. They're wanting you guys to come out to show them where the leak was.
1: Yes, Steve, I'll return to the scene with my truck.
0: Glad you see.
2: Two zero two, turn off.
3: Go ahead.
2: I'll be 10-8.

0: 125 Marion.
1: Yes.
0: I'm in the area traveling south. I have not seen anything. I got on it to 137. Do you mind if I try to call the complainant back and get a better location for him?
1: 10-4. We believe it may be between the 135 and the 133. His phase two is hitting in front of Leeson's.
0: 10-4, I'm approaching that area now. Thank you.
1: Okay. Correction, Leslie.
0: 10-4, ma'am. Yeah, I see a semi there on the shoulder.
1: So what?

sorry. Mr. Pierce called from Lanier Street stating he needed to speak with an officer. Something is wrong with his cameras. I can't make out if they were taken

0: Tornado, I'll be 10-8 from that call for now.
1: 10-4.
0: 28, man.
1: Go ahead.
0: Tried calling Mr. Pierce. He didn't answer. If he calls back, let us know, please.
1: 10-4.

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1: 10-4.
0: Confident.

0: 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My name's going to be Gerald Stewart.
1: Back at holding.
2: 10-4.
0: Stewart.

0: 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I have a Western 27 for you.
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0: calling for you, Philip Marion. City of EMS was calling to my location. Driver here is a semi complaining of neck and head pain, mainly a headache. Just wants to get checked out.
1: Somewhere.

579 northbound, 133 and a half mile marker, vehicle accident. Station 20, copy 12 respond. 979 northbound, 133 and a half mile marker, vehicle accident, 1444. Lane 34 responding, I-79 northbound, 133 mile marker, vehicle accident, 1444. Tell you 127 responding. 979 northbound, 133 and a half mile marker, vehicle accident, 1444.

this game 34-31-27. Originally hit and run on the interstate, no injuries. State police got on scene advising the driver is now complaining of a headache and they're requesting EMS for it. It's going to be, as you're going up the hill northbound from 133, it'll be close to Leslie Equipment.

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1: Who do we have going back to 1606 Price Street?
2: That's interesting.
1: Okay.
2: I gave 39 the paperwork.
1: Marion 39.
2: Good.
1: The paperwork that 28 gave you, I have the female by public service.
2: Quarter.
3: Was that for Price Street?
2: Yeah.
3: That was.
2: We were able to serve the mail. The female wasn't home.
3: 10-4, I believe APS is wanting to go with us when we serve that.
2: Affirmative, they went with us the first time.

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1: Fair enough.
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1: 10-4.
2: 168, Marion, 10-8.
1: I have 168.

0: Manny 10-3. Yes. You're clear from there. There's a female on the station wishing to speak with you.
1: 10-4, I'm about to clear up. Just a minute here.

0: 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Did you copy our traffic?
1: Negative. 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
0: Can you show us diverting to Mon South?
1: Actually, name's 25 diverting Mon South, 1501.

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0: 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Sure, this scene under control. Tractor trailer is drivable. Minor damage to the front bumper. All lanes of I-79 northbound are now open. 127 is returning.
1: See, scene under control, 127 turning, 1526.
2: Squad 12 returning.
3: 122 returning.
1: Squad 12 returning, 1506. Benson Street said he was coughing up blood, having trouble breathing.
4: In reference to fraud, what do you advise?
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0: Richard.
1: 25 Robin 1000. I need the first name again. I copied the last name.
2: Jennifer, if you look at previous calls and address history, she's on.
1: Okay.
3: 6539.
1: Come on. Good.
3: That male's currently in Morgantown right now. He was advised. We need a statement from him. He said he'll come at a later date, maybe tomorrow, to give one. I'm 10-8.
1: 10-4.
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1: 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Deputy Chief 12.
2: Can I get a state unit over here at the fire department? I got an unruly individual here in the parking lot.
1: Nice receipt.
3: Mary, go ahead.
4: I have Pleasant Valley Fire Department requesting a state unit at their station. They have an unruly individual.
3: Right.
4: Step 4, you want me to send another unit?
3: 475 Mary Way.
4: An unruly individual at the Pleasant Valley Fire Department. Are you in route?
3: 10-4, I am.
1: Fire Deputy G12.
2: Yes.
1: This is just verbal so far. They've been physical at all.
2: This older gentleman is extremely verbal with us. He's down here in our little parking lot. Red Subaru four door, 28-3 Ralph 8826, 3 Ralph 8826, West Virginia.
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0: 去联系上吗？
1: 对。I'll be at the Fabulous Station. Daniel David Price, see you around, please.
2: T-19, what's the last part of the traffic? I copied that you're out of station with Daniel Price.
1: Yes, if you could also run him and attach him to this cab, please.
2: 10-4.
3: Do
2: you want me to go ahead and mark?
3: That's right.

0: And 60.
1: He's in court.
0: 65, I have Mr. Pierce by Public Service again. Who did he talk to in the office when trains are running down?
1: I have no idea, man. It's been on mobile.
0: 10-4.

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1: Alright, so we're gonna scratch.
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1: Okay, what are they?
0: No, I didn't get a list. They just gave me one so far of that call. Let me see about the others.
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1: Thank you.

0: 65.
1: Yes, sir.
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1: 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I'll be standing by.
0: Okay. Burger Mobile.
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0: Williams, 34. Mon County, Nevada. This is going to be the Center for Hope and Healing. 23-year-old female making threats to harm herself. They have staff with her now talking to her native weapons.
1: Advised, the female driving a white Nissan vehicle kept pulling over and stopping. Advised that she pulled over at the apartment and walked into the apartment. Said that there's black writing on the tailgate of the vehicle. Vehicle's now unoccupied.
0: Four.

0: have a new kid about 10-15 minutes to your facility and give you a further bedside.
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1: 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I'll be clear.
0: I appreciate you. Thank you.
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UHC's on yellow diversion until 2000 hours. Getting UHC's on yellow diversion until 2000 hours. Fire SEAL clear 1553.

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2: 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Need to speak to an officer to make a report.
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0: Possibly.

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1: Guys.
0: I received an email by public service. 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
1: My personal?
0: 10-4.

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0: You're responding to a 48-year-old male. He's currently conscious and alert and responsive. Besides, his sugar readings last seen at 30. Keeps fluctuating a little bit up and down. 30 will get any higher.

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1: Avenue in James County. On the road closure with a semi, there was a vehicle that drove past him after he told him to stop. It was a white SUV. Just want somebody to be on the lookout.
2: Denver.

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Engine 4G responding, 200 Jackson Street, 0 from Meredith Building, automatic fire alarm, 1654.

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0: Good.
1: 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They're cutting up concrete and they set off the fire alarm. 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
0: 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Rescue 5, 41, on scene.
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1: Good.
0: Just so you know, we're receiving more alarms on 911 for that.
1: Let's see, I reset the system. It's saying system normal at this time. Are you receiving the same alarm?
0: I'm indicating that the fire alarm has been triggered.

0: Green, 4-5 Rescue.
1: Coming, Green.
0: Are you still receiving active alarm at this time?
1: We have not received any more phone calls.
0: That's received. Momentum has reached that. We are working in here. They're done with the saw they were using. Something will be returning.
1: Copy, Cedar Control Units returning 1700 hours.
2: 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Negative weapons.

0: 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I'm sure what she has on her person.
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0: 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Station 20, respond. 418 Martin Street Psychiatric Emergency,
1: 1703. 30.
0: Are you responding?
1: I'll phone the different.
0: 30 responding, 418 Barn Street, psychiatric emergency, 1702. You're going to want to stage till PD gets on scene, family patient, psychiatric issue.

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1: John.
0: I got the knife from my EMS and proceed. It looks like she was trying to cut herself, but the knife was too tall.
1: 10-4, EMS can proceed.
0: 10-4.
1: 10-4.
2: Good. Authority PD, you can proceed to scene. Copy. Third on, Mary.
1: Good.
2: Third on, Mary.
1: Good.
3: 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There's some tree branches or debris, it looks like, hanging into the northbound lane. Can you get fire VOH out there? Looks like they're going to need a chainsaw to clear it out.
1: 10-4.

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0: I have a female Milan that needs to speak to an officer in reference to larceny. She says that her computer was taken Sunday night and on Monday, and somebody has tampered with the key fob of her vehicle.
1: Okay. Mama will...

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1: Toothman Road, Baldwin Creek Road, tree down, 1714.
4: Perfect. 219 Fairmont, I got a West Virginia 28 when you're ready. Good. 6-7 Adam, 196.
1: Had an officer in the area of Oz. There's trees down in the area of Tooth and Run Road. Also in the area of 1438 Football Creek Road. Greasy.
4: Stand by for traffic stop. Ten four.

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0: 4 and 5 State, man. Same about traffic's off. What's your 28?
1: And four.
0: Same about 1 flight to 4. What's your name, the 28? 138126, Adam. I'll be about halfway down on Manly Chapel.
1: Copy, traffic, 1168, Manly Chapel Road, 138126, A, Adam, 1721.

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1: Ten.
0: LC Riley, 531 of 98. Break down.
1: Ten.
0: Zach Curtis, 126 of 88. Break.
1: Yeah, that's Zach Curtis.
0: 10-4. Zachary Curtis, 126 of 88.
1: Pass.
0: And my driver, Michael Miller, 2-8 of 94. Go ahead.

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0: 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Charles 556899.
1: 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Go ahead, sir.
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0: EMS transport her to the hospital. I'm going to follow them up just to make sure everything gets right.
1: Thank you.
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0: 3, that comes back to Lloyd Barker of Mannington, valid operator 0 points clear.
1: Yeah, well, thank you.
2: One 16 Marine, check a gun for me.
0: Gun.
2: Be a Glock 26, serial number Charles David Lincoln Boy, 338. Charles David Lincoln Boy, 338.
0: 16 Marine.

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0: 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Fish Patrol, Albert Court.
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1: Right.
0: I have a parking complaint, 500 block of 8th Street. A gray man that's been on the sidewalk all weekend. Rising is causing people to walk on the street. And the truck is also facing the wrong way.
1: Thankful.
2: 19-14. If you're still out on Farm Street, I can get that.
1: Negative. I'm happy on Fairmont Ave now. Thank you, though.
2: God bless.

0: 9168.
1: Yeah, formally.
0: The vehicle comes back registered to Kelsey Jamondo or Anthony Rodley. It shows that car 127 is a Nissan Rogue. Right.
1: Yeah.
0: Zachary Curtis is showing revoked. Unpaid citation.
1: Yes.
0: Michael Miller, date of birth 2/8/94, is suspended as well. Unpaid citations. Shows indefinite.
1: Therefore?
0: Kelsey Jamondo, date of birth 5/31/98, does have a valid operator.
1: Therefore?

0: 6071 status. Marion 6071.
1: 60 Marion, 10-4, 10-8, negative contact.
0: 7-4-60.
1: Did you call for?
0: I did.

0: that money should be out with it, 3 for $28. Out of Maryland, 4 George X-ray 6079. 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
1: Go ahead. 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
1: Come on out, you're good.
3: He advised that he had the air for loading. He's not currently loading. He's been advised to move it. Brakes.
1: One 60, Marion. I'm 10-8 from here. I'm available for call.
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0: Lieutenant 4, I have a female on station. Need to speak to an officer in reference to suspicious people behind her daughter's apartment building.
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1: Yeah, 4, he's been in the park room for about 6 hours, Pamela.

0: 10-4. I did get a public service number from her. Do you want to signal one? Stand by.
1: One, 16 Marion, everything's 10-4. He's waiting on his wife tonight.
0: And 10-4.

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I advise I will do a extra patrol here in a little bit. You should be clear for now. 10-4.

Station 2034. I have a transport at Fairmont ER 8 going to 410 Cleveland Avenue, apartment 510, CAT 3.

0: 9-9. 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And as the husband's not answering any calls or texts in a few hours.
1: What was the address?
0: 89 Cunningham Road.
1: Southwest.

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1: Q23.
0: Good. Fireworks complaint, 1367 Locust Avenue. Caller advised the townhome on the right has been shooting off fireworks all day. Caller advised you can turn, we see them being set off now. Right, they also were shooting them off until 0400 hours this morning.
1: Okay.

0: gun.
1: 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She was just walking a cat on my body camera.
0: Did you realize you're without body camera?
1: Correct. I forgot it at station.

0: I'm going.
1: 4 Caton, dispatch. Kyle Williams from yesterday. Apparently they were cited for disturbing the peace. They were confused about the fact that they couldn't set fireworks off during the daybreak.
0: Good.
1: I've educated him and his friend on the code for fireworks. They've been made aware that if I have to come back out, someone's getting either hooked or sighted. I'm telling you.
0: 10-4.

Santa Road, jump street, 2005. 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

0: Thirty-nine, Marion.
1: 39.
0: You look and see if 86 is going to be on the right side of the road or the left side of the road. I came in from McCurdysville Pike.

0: It's 89. Coming from McCurdysville Pike. It's going to be after the sharp turn on the left-hand side, showing the second residence after the sharp turn. Maybe directly in the turn.
1: 10-4, I think I'm here.
0: Have a good one.
1: What are the details on the call again?
0: Hello, Mr. Well-being, check on our husband and daughter. That's us. I was answering any calls or texts in a few hours. Husband is Cody Bennett. They have a 4-year-old daughter.
1: Yeah, I believe he's here on the back porch.
0: Okay.

Montana Avenue, Jump Street, 3 down blinds, copy 13, respond. Montana Avenue, Jump Street, 3 down blinds, copy 13, second alert, 1939.

0: Montana Road near Gum Street, 3-9 Lions, Company 3, respond. Montana Road near Gum Street, 3-9 Lions, 1840.
1: Company 13 acknowledges.
0: Company 13 acknowledges, 1840.
2: Come in 10-4 here. He said he was taking a nap, then answer 5. We'll be 10-8.
3: 10-4.

0: Claremont 214.
1: Go ahead.
0: I have a reckless driver complaint in the area of 605 Prospect Avenue. Brakes.
1: Okay.
0: Caller advised, a dark blue MC truck been driving around the neighborhood, driving about 40 miles per hour. Sounds like he's racing against someone. Caller advised, it's a male driver with long hair and green shirt. It's gone around a couple times around the block.
1: 10.
2: We're down by the butter hole right now.
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1: You need me to head that way, 60.
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0: Go ahead. Mr. Wilkinson, complaint, 3rd Street. Call advised, male driving a tractor trailer had a drug pipe. There's a gray box, had a gray box on it with sand on the side. Advised, the truck was black in color, square nose vehicle, headed towards town. Caller was just passing through the area.
1: I'll do an area patrol.
0: Turn 4.

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1: 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What we do with our 1015?
0: Process release.
1: Okay.
2: Rush 139 is responding.
3: Rush 139 is spawning. Montana Raider, Jump Street, 3 down Fines, 1848. Sorry, Rush 139.
2: Go ahead.
3: Caller advises, tree down on the lines, blocking the whole roadway. I said that pole in the air is also leaning over pretty far.
2: That's received.
1: 92 Fairmont, I'll be in the area. 10-4.

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0: I've patrolled the area and didn't come into an all-black tractor trailer with a sandbox on it. I'll be 10-8.
1: 10-4,
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1: 10-4.

0: 请来陪伴我 I'll be tenant. Funeral's involving clear an extra toll of the tuna block of walnut. Serving's 10-4. I'll be clear from that also.
1: 对啊，这两天

0: service. 1858.
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0: Good.
1: Door's secure. I can hear the alarm inside. Nothing else up there. 10-4,
0: 1859.

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1: Special 139, go ahead.
0: This tree that was called in was brought down in the storm on Saturday. The only lines that are hanging is fiber optic. If you could notify them, phone number 610.

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1: That's received.

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1: Good.
0: In here at the 511 Rose Avenue, I have a B&E / vandalism complaint break.
1: Good.
0: Callers of the property owner, everybody's there, they're trying to clean up the property. But they've had someone break into the basement, as well as their trash everywhere. Just once a month, I get a report.

0: calling me from. She tell you she was a property owner?
1: She did.
0: That's not what she said yesterday. I'm going to ask her.
1: 10-4.

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0: Head over to 817 Euclid Street for a well-being check break.
1: Okay.
0: Caller is wanting a well-being check on his daughter as well as his ex-girlfriend, Sarah Volpe. He hasn't been able to talk to his daughter in 48 hours about she's had a prior issue of drugs. He's concerned due to the fact that she recently broke up with her boyfriend and now they can't get in contact with her.
1: C-14 Fairmont, have you had any recent interactions with Miss Holby?
0: The last call, she called in here on the second to speak to an officer.
1: Calling is your problem, mother.

0: 214.
1: Good.
0: He's also advised once that there is a court order for joint custody, denying he's supposed to have his daughter now and being in contact with the mother.
2: We grapple a lot across from the Sheriff's Department with the people sitting underneath the trees.

0: Bobcat.
1: Bravo, Gator 27, the sea's cleared.

0: 3 Snapchat.
1: That's what I need for further.
0: Snap.
2: C-14 Fairmont, I'm out of here.
0: Yes.
2: 14 Fairmont, was hoping to check also for the child.

0: 23 Fairmont, off Hawaii 27 by the numbers, break.
1: Yes.
0: Henry 01658585, repeating Henry 01658585, break for 27 out of West Virginia.
1: Good.
0: Ida 720858, Ida 720858.

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1: Seven.

0: 14 is, comes back to a leased vehicle. 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
1: Thanks.
2: T-47 Fairmont.
0: I'm good.
2: Thanks for contacting the residence. If you have anyone's home, I'll call up and see if I connect to your personal.

0: Hold on, three thermal.
1: I'm good.
0: Can you put an extra control request in for this address?
1: Yeah, for all shifts.
0: 10-4, please.
1: Yeah.

0: 314 Fairmont.
1: Yes.
0: This will be advised to be at a residence within less than 5 minutes. Break.
1: Good.
0: I must be on scene here to lay eyes on the kid, make sure everything's okay, and I'll be clear up.
1: Time for break.
0: Good.
1: I believe the male's going to want to call from me as well. Like I advised earlier, I believe it was his turn to have the child. I think he's wanting to come up and get her.
0: 10-4. When I'm done up here, I'll call up.

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0: 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I'm faxing down a hygiene.
1: Thanks, I'm in. You guys shut me off.
0: 10-9.
1: I was just saying you can go ahead and show me on that. I'm here at the office. I'll grab it.
0: 10-4, thank you.
1: 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Is it hospital or another location?

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